0: I still see that image. 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Too far gone, can't fix it, bitch, this damage is done.
1: 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Only know you love her when you let her go. 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

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I know there's plenty of fish in the sea, but I fuck those girls, got you in my mind. When you fuck those guys, do you wish they were me? Turn them around and I put them in doggy. I don't even fuck them in missionary. There's no intimacy and I

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And I called your name like an addicted to cocaine, called

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Breathing. We are from Haiti. The electric one. Does it shock you? See.